Love and R&B with KG Smooth. KG Discovery, October London dropped his new album on Friday, Love Me For Me. Was listening to it all weekend. It was tough to choose three tracks to feature, but I got them down. So here's the first one. This is track number three. This is called Silent Treatment.

0: That's Body Talk from October London. His new album, Love Me For Me, out right now. It is that grown, sophisticated R&B music. That grown man, sophisticated R&B music. Yeah, so give it a go. This is Love and R&B.
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0: 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People think foreplay is what happens right before sex, but for most people, especially in long-term relationships, foreplay is the relationship. Foreplay starts at breakfast. It's the way you spoke to each other on Tuesday. Erotic energy doesn't just appear when sex starts. It builds in the kitchen, the text, the way you say goodbye in the morning. People approach sex like it only happens while it's happening. But sex is always happening. Desire is always being built or slowly destroyed. So, continue the foreplay and stay with me for more Love and R&B.
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0: It's Lovin' R&B with KG Smooth. Wine Time with KG at 844-258-8RB. The question of the night: can a relationship survive if physical attraction fades? 844-258-8762. Pinky in Cleveland. Can a relationship survive if physical attraction fades?
1: No.
0: No.
1: No, it cannot. It doesn't mean that you don't like the person anymore or anything like that. It's just, it's not there.
0: Mm.
1: Case in point, situation is happening over here with me. I love him, but it's not there no more.
0: Uh-oh. What happened?
1: Something he said, and I wasn't ready for. Well, no, I ain't gonna say I wasn't ready, but he wasn't ready for what I was ready for. So since, you know, if the ideals that each person has is not going in the same direction, there's going to constantly be something that's going to block it. So since he wasn't ready for what it was that I was offering, nah, it's not going to work.
0: Mm. Well, thank you so much for your call and your time. 844-258-8RNB. Hit me up. Leave me a voicemail message on the Love Lines. I'll play it back for Wine Time after the fact. But we're having the conversation. Can a relationship survive if attraction fades? It's Wine Time with KG on Love and R&B.
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0: 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It's Wine Time with KG at 844-258-8RNB. You know, attraction matters more than people would like to admit. So the question of the night, can a relationship survive if attraction fades? Adam in Richmond, can a relationship survive if physical attraction fades?
1: I don't think so. It's going to probably be something to that if it survives. But you could probably rekindle it if that's what you're going to put for effort.
0: Yeah, I think so, too. Thank you so much for your call. 844-2588-RNB, 844-258-8762. Hit me up. Leave a voicemail message on the love lines if I don't pick up, and I'll play your responses back for Wine Time after the fact. But we're going to continue with this conversation. It's Wine Time with KG on Love and R&B.
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0: This is Love and R&B with KG Smooth. Wine time with KG at 844-258-8RNB. The question of the night. Can a relationship survive? Is physical attraction fades? You know, people don't want to admit it, but attraction matters more than people want to admit. So, Pinky in Dallas, can a relationship survive if attraction fades?
1: I think so, because I think that the love is not just the physical attraction. If you spend time with that person and you genuinely love and want to be with that person, then you're going to make it work, and you can build that attraction back.
0: So even if they're sitting around looking like Jabba the Hutt, you think you can build that back?
1: No, you work with them and you make sure they don't look like Jabba the Hutt.
0: Well, thank you so much for your call. 844-2588-RNB. 844-258-8762. You can still get in on this conversation. Just leave me a voicemail message on the Love Lines and I'll play it back for Wine Time after the fact. Next hour, sharing your love story. 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

is Joe. I'm in love. Where's that part where he does that ill run at the end? That was it. That's crazy that I went right to it. Wow. The next single off of Joe's Everything album was a song called The One For Me. You can hear the church all up in that. And this brings back memories. The One For Me, Joe, the third single off of this album.

0: Man, as we get ready for the Verses with Joe and Donnell Jones on Thursday, me just going through these first three tracks of this album, I'm about to go back and listen to Joe's Everything album, released on August 17th, 1993. That's me digging into KG's crates. Coming up, sharing your love story. This is Love and R&B.
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0: Here inside Love and R&B with KG Smooth, the time for tonight's love story, which comes from Marilyn, a love letter, and it reads, I don't know how to tell you just how much I miss you. I love you till my heart could burst. All I love, all I want, all I need is you forever. I want to just be where you are and be just what you want me to be. I know it's lousy for me to be so late so often, and I promise to try a million times harder. I promise. I want someday for you to be proud of me as the person and as your wife and as your wife and as the mother of the rest of your children. Two, at least, I've decided. I miss it so much when you don't love me and hold me and cuddle me to sleep every night. I want to be near you and feel so sad tonight that you're not with me. So, darling, please don't leave me anymore. Love, Marilyn. That was a love letter from actress Marilyn Monroe to Joe DiMaggio. Wow. Coming back with a love song. This is Love and R&B.
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0: 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Lovin' R&B, hosted by KG Smooth. But one of the things that's going to be so romantic on the One Voyage 2026 cruise is the Renew Your Vow ceremony. That'll be officiated by Erica and Warren Campbell. And then you'll have a wedding song being sung by Tony Terry and your reception hosted by Uncle Keith Sweat. That is going to be amazing. Cannot wait to see the beauty of love at sea on the One Voyage 2026 cruise. So book your cabin at onevoyagecruise.com. While you're there, you can see the entertainment lineup. You can check out the Virgin Voyages Resilient Lady. 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

0: This is Love and R&B with KG Smooth with tonight's advice, a post that I saw from Mr. Psychologist on Instagram. He said, I highly recommend you find yourself a clingy, lovey-dovey partner who's super excited about you. Life is too short to spend it with someone who acts like showing love is a chore. And that's tonight's advice. Next, we'll step inside the Zen Den with the Eye of the Storm Midnight Meditation. 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

0: This is Love and R&B with KG Smooth, wrapping up another great night tonight. Hope your Tuesday went as well as mine did. Yeah, we had a lot of fun. Thank you so much for being here, because I know you got options. You got other places that you can be, but you choose to vibe out with me. I greatly appreciate it. Make sure that you're following the show on social media at Love and R&B Show on Instagram and Facebook. You can follow me, the host. I am at KG Smooth. And I'll see you back here tomorrow night. Yeah, hump day Wednesday. We will get over the hump. It'll be a smooth ride over the hump. So enjoy your night, and I will see you back here tomorrow night for more vibes, more fun, more love, and R&B.
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15: Let us pause for a minute to pray. Oh dear God, we come to you today filled with gratitude, inspiration, and hope. We have been touched and encouraged by the physical manifestation of your awesome and unlimited power. Countless numbers of us were personally blessed to witness 28 monks whose beliefs require them to live a life of poverty, chastity, and obedience to God. We watched as they walked 2,300 miles from Texas to D.C., many of them barefooted, petitioning God to grant their prayer for peace. Some of us walked with them, prayed with them, and joined them in their prayer for peace. Once again, as was in the case with Jesus, who also walked this earth barefooted, sharing love and advocating peace for all. We are reminded that by faith, God can empower us to accomplish that which may seem impossible or improbable. Faith is a most powerful weapon. Hallelujah and amen.

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5: Do you know what dark times is? Dark times is when you're in the hospital bed, not knowing if you're gonna make it. Dark times is when the doctor is telling you that you'll never be the same again. Those are dark times. 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You're not going to be who you used to be. Those are dark times. When your wife is looking at you, you got to question it like, are you going to be there for me? What you going to do? I'm talking to you. Answer the question.

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0: The Soul Series presents R&B Rewind, Millennial Edition. Taking over the Martin Marietta Center, 2 East South Street, Friday, September 25th. 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
3: Theory risk. One moment of believing that it couldn't possibly happen to me. There was a time in our past when our main concentration was on survival. Our elders were considered strict when they would not allow us to go to anyone's house before everyone in that house was checked out. They firmly believed that the company we keep in our youth will determine the outcome of our future. And they were bound and determined that every generation would do better than the one before. Oftentimes, when a young person's future is interrupted by tragedy, it serves as a wake-up call to remind us to accept the reality that we are uniquely different from other cultures. Understanding that difference obligates us to make certain that our young survive so that they too can experience a future.
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2: 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Here we are, decades later. 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
4: Theory risk. One moment of believing that it couldn't possibly happen to me. There was a time in our past when our main concentration was on survival. Our elders were considered strict when they would not allow us to go to anyone's house before everyone in that house was checked out. They firmly believed that the company we keep in our youth will determine the outcome of our future. And they were bound and determined that every generation would do better than the one before. Oftentimes, when a young person's future is interrupted by tragedy, it serves as a wake-up call to remind us to accept the reality that we are uniquely different from other cultures. Understanding that difference obligates us to make certain that our young survive so that they too can experience a future.
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0: little Kim the queen bee, so you best take heed. 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
8: 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Dark times is when the doctor is telling you that you'll never be the same again. Those are dark times. When you think about it, you really don't even want to live because you're not going to be the same. You're not going to be who you used to be. Those are dark times. When your wife is looking at you, you got to question it like, are you going to be there for me? What you going to do? I'm talking to you. Answer the question.

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0: Ricky Smiley in the morning and me, D.L. Hughley, in the afternoon. And R&B all day is Foxy 107, 104. 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
8: Siri, risk one moment of believing that it couldn't possibly happen to me. There was a time in our past when our main concentration was on survival. Our elders were considered strict when they would not allow us to go to anyone's house before everyone in that house was checked out. They firmly believed that the company we keep in our youth will determine the outcome of our future. And they were bound and determined that every generation would do better than the one before. Oftentimes, when a young person's future is interrupted by tragedy, it serves as a wake-up call to remind us to accept the reality that we are uniquely different from other cultures. Understanding that difference obligates us to make certain that our young survive so that they too can experience a future.
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14: 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It's bow time.
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And we can hear real grown folk music from Luther Vandross to Kim to Gerald Levert. 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
13: 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I'm Jack Hammer with traffic on Foxy 107, 104, the real sound of the Triangle.
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6: All right, Joe Rick's Around the Morning Show, 29 before the top of the hour. Time for the hot spot. What up, Brat?
7: What up, Ricky? Good morning, everybody. I'm your girl, Brat Tat Tat, and this is the hot spot where we bring you music, movies, and more. So let's get on off into it. Well, y'all, Young Thug recently spoke to the youth in Macon, Georgia, and he's now going viral for the questionable lecture he gave the students. Check out what he had to say.
8: Whatever job it is, whatever your career is, if you famous, you're almost as important as the richest person in the world, because, like, we humans. So fame is like more so like the money for us. Fame is money. So fame is really the most important. It's very important. You gotta keep up with it. You gotta always make sure it leads you to the right room. You gotta know when it's the wrong room. You gotta know how to move. You gotta move totally different. You gotta move militant. So many things people don't know about fame that's like very important. But some of the things I just named are like really important, because you end up in like situations, you know.
9: Give me the money.
10: That was profound. Without the fame.
9: Give me the money without the fame. I'll go sit on an island.
10: Come on. Move in silence.
7: Okay. All right, y'all, moving on. Tyra Banks' legal battle with Netflix is heating right on up. Now, back in June, Tyra filed a lawsuit against the streaming company over its documentary series, America's Sweethearts, The Untold Story of America's Next Top Model. Now, Tyra claims that the filmmaker selectively edited her interview to create what she calls a false and damaging portrayal of her involvement in some of the show's most controversial moments. Now, she says the documentary edited her comments in a way that made her appear as though she didn't remember a contestant's sexual assault story, which made viewers believe she knowingly allowed the contestant's trauma to be used for television. But Netflix is pushing back and is asking a court to toss Tyra's defamation lawsuit. The company argues that Banks' complaints are simply disagreements over ordinary editorial decisions, not false statements. Netflix also says the documentary never claims that Tyra was present during the incident, could have stopped it, or covered anything up. Banks is requesting a jury trial and unspecified damages. So, I don't know. What y'all think? They saying they never accused her of none of that stuff that she's, I guess, filing suit for. So,
11: well, why would she say they did? If they didn't, she knows.
7: Because that's what it's kind of making her look like.
9: Yeah.
7: It's making her look like she knew, but they saying they never said that, I guess. So
9: it made her look bad.
7: Yeah, it's a slippery slope, and I think she has a point if it makes her look bad.
9: Me too. Yeah.
7: To protect herself and let them figure out how to make her not look like that. So I don't know. I'll just keep y'all posted on those stories because I want to know what's going on more about it, too. 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Coming up next, y'all, we got Rock T with that HBCU. You know who we repping today, Rock T?
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4: All right, y'all, I hear that traffic is bumper to bumper on 40.
5: 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The first wreck of the morning drive is in Durham. It's an accident with injuries on Cornwallis Road at Miami Boulevard. No other wrecks or slowdowns in Raleigh, Durham, Chapel Hill, Cary. I'm Jack Hammer with traffic on Foxy 107, 104, the real sound of the triangle.
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23: 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What up, baby? Rock TZ in the house, man. It's time for another HBC, you know. Let me tell y'all something. We gonna always highlight, showcase, and put a spotlight on our heroes and sheroes that attended or currently attend our historically black colleges and universities. Uh-huh. We better head to West Virginia State University. Established in 1891, home of the Black and Gold Yellow Jackets. Also home of the Yellow Jacket Marching Band, also known as the Marching Swarm. Let's talk about one of y'all's former students. Oh yeah, Mr. Antoine Fuqua, a film director and producer. Best known for his Academy Award winning film, Training Day, featuring Denzel Washington. He also directed films such as Brooklyn's Finest, Olympus Has Fallen, The Equalizer 1 and 2, and the Muhammad Ali documentary, just to name a few. He began his career directing music videos for artists such as Tony Braxton, Coolio, Stevie Wonder, and Prince. Once again, just to name a few. And oh, by the way, before turning to filmmaking and music videos, Fuqua studied electrical engineering with hopes of going on to fly jets in the military. Oh, that's a bad boy. Antoine Fuqua, another proud HBCU hero. If you didn't know, now you know. If you want me to highlight your favorite HBCU, hit me up on my social media platforms at Rock T Holla. Let's get it.
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4: 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Freedoms, what you got coming up next?
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0: October the 26th on Virgin Voyages Resilient Lady. And I'll be your host. And the Rick Smiley Morning Show is going to be broadcasting live. So make sure y'all go to onevoyagecruise.com to book your cabin today. All right, now, Frida, what you got?
1: Okay, Ricky, here's a little helpful tip for you. If you are taken and you're secretly doing something behind your partner's back, other than maybe a surprise birthday party for him, then yes, you are probably cheating. A new relationship survey is calling out the stuff people say definitely should count as cheating. Some of these might start an argument, though, so let's see if y'all agree with this list. All right, here we go. Keeping an ongoing flirtatious text conversation with somebody, 41% of people say that is cheating.
0: It is.
1: Yeah, it's cheating. Yeah. Of course. How about this? Maintaining a dating app profile just to look or for validation. 67% say, yeah, that's cheating.
0: No.
1: That's what? Not?
0: No, just in case something go wrong. Insurance.
1: No, sir.
2: Insurance.
1: No. That's
0: relationship
1: cheating.
0: Insurance, yeah.
1: No.
0: Right, don't take yourself.
1: No.
0: You paying money. You don't know if your car or somebody go hit your car.
3: No.
0: Somebody hit your car.
1: No.
0: What about your car? Why you got insurance?
1: How about this one?
3: And drive your ass off in that car.
1: Exactly. Keeping somebody in your phone under a fake name.
2: Oh, honey, that's cheating.
1: 57% say that's
2: that
1: obviously
2: cheating. That is
1: cheating.
2: Damn cheating. What you hiding?
3: What you hiding?
0: Okay, what if you have an emergency and your girl ain't answering?
1: Then what?
3: What?
1: You call your ex girl, your side piece?
0: Girlfriend, your girl ain't answering.
3: Put it under the right name.
1: That's deceitful.
3: You know?
1: Okay, y'all need to adhere to this list. Yeah. How about this? Deleting messages so your partner won't see them. That's 46%. Why would you delete it? Why can't your partner see it?
0: Why would I let my woman take that to her grave?
1: Oh my gosh, Ricky. Okay. Preach. How about this one? Keeping in touch with an ex without telling your partner. 36% say that's cheating.
0: Hey, I'm using my ex to help her.
1: Oh,
2: I don't think that's cheating.
1: That's cheating. What's wrong with y'all?
4: If you ain't smashing, that ain't cheating.
1: If you can't tell your partner, right. Basically, is cheating. But okay, how about this?
0: Y'all need to know everything. Her brain already full. We got stuff to do.
1: Oh my gosh. Okay. Sending heart emojis, compliments, inside jokes to somebody in a romantic way. Not the way we do, like we're coworkers, we might do that. But if you do it in a romantic way, 53% of people say that is definitely cheating. Yeah, what say y'all?
5: That's throwing bait out to see if they're going to respond.
1: Yeah, you're checking their tent.
4: Pretty much. Yeah.
1: Yeah.
0: Well, y'all need to loosen up. Jesus is love.
1: Oh, Ricky. Exactly.
4: Y'all, not consistent.
1: This is scary. 15% of Americans who are married or in a relationship admit they do have romantic feelings for somebody who's not their partner. That's crazy.
4: Man.
1: 15%.
0: Yeah, Beyonce. That's it.
1: What?
0: Beyonce, maybe Tim's. Yeah, we got, yeah. Erykah Badu. Yeah, we got all
1: but
0: the
1: But that's different.
0: Sandra Bullock.
1: Sandra Bullock, where's she come in?
5: I got a crush on Hillary Clinton, I ain't gonna lie.
1: Okay, we're done.
5: Yeah, Rick always had a thing for Sandra Bullock.
0: Oh sure my God,
1: you did.
0: Jesus.
1: Okay, did you see me in Miss Congeniality? I played Miss USA.
0: Uh-huh.
1: Hey!
2: You called Sandra?
0: I sat next to her on a flight to Birmingham. Her dad lives in my neighborhood, like no lie.
1: Wow, I love her. She's
0: yeah,
1: just
0: me
1: so
0: too.
1: Sweet.
0: Pretty
1: okay,
0: self.
1: But back to this cheating thing. You guys got it all wrong. And Gary, you can't be on both sides of the fence.
2: What you mean?
0: Oh, he definitely both sides.
1: Oh, yeah. You're like, oh, that's cheating. Oh, that's not cheating. Oh, that's cheating. Oh, that's wait a minute.
2: Well, some things are cheating and some things not.
1: Just got that, Ricky.
5: He's on both sides. All right.
0: Both sides.
5: He only on one side.
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0: All right, good morning, Triangle. What's up with the traffic?
12: 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There's still a wreck with injuries in the way on Cornwallis Road at Miami Boulevard, and busy traffic in Research Triangle Park along Durham Freeway 147 South near I-40. I'm Jack Hammer with traffic on Foxy 107-104, the real sound of the triangle.
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0: Eagle Pride, returning back to class, man. How's the traffic going this morning?
4: 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I'm Jack Hammer with traffic on Foxy 107-104, the real sound of the triangle.
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19: Eagle Pride, returning back to class, man. How's the traffic going this morning?
20: 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Three wrecks in the way right now. One clearing up on Durham Freeway, southbound 147 before Ellis Road, Jones Sausage Road north of I-40, and 40 West at the 440 split. I'm Jack Hammer with traffic on Foxy 107, 104, the real sound of the triangle.
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1: J-A-H Lion Sound. Appreciate you, man.
0: My pleasure, man. You don't know.
1: Yes, sir. I am Blitz on the weather.
2: Hold on, sir.
1: Oh, my God.
2: It won't reach over, though.
1: Hey, man, you coming to work?
2: You got to reach it over there to the other side, sir.
1: Reach to the other side and come to work.
2: It ain't long enough. Okay, hold on, Avery. Hold on.
1: Yeah.
2: I'm trying to cut this damn door open right now.
1: Cut the door open to the job.
2: Nah, we're trying to cut the door open to my grandma's house, son. It was so hot yesterday. You're not going to believe this, son. Sorry, when I tell you, brother, if you're not sitting down, you need to sit down, son.
1: It better be good today.
2: I'm telling you, sit down for a minute. You're not going to believe this. If you're standing up, sit down. If you stand up, sit down. If you stand there, sit down, because you're not going to believe this, son. This is the most amazing thing ever, son. Y'all might need to call the news folks on this one. Call Don Lemons and all of them. And tell them they need to report this, because this ain't never happened in the history of the world.
1: Black Tony, this better be good today. This is historical.
2: This is something unbelievable, son. It was so hot yesterday in Atlanta. Shout out, our door melted. Around the corners.
1: Wait. What?
2: The door was closed real tight because my grandmama just got the air conditioner fixed, shawty. And she wanted to make sure the door was closed up real tight, shawty. And the damn door, the hotness of the sun melted the door into the side of the door, shawty. And we trapped.
1: So the hotness of the sun melted the door into the
2: The corners of the door where the crack in the
1: bed. Yeah, what the frame. Yeah, so the door is melted into the frame. I ain't never heard of that.
2: I told you it was going to be historical. You never heard of this, son. The whole door melted. And we can't climb out the window because we got burglar bars on there because we live in the hood. So I called Pancake, but we got an electric saw. We're trying to cut the corners of the door off, but you need a extension cord because the cord ain't long enough, so you can only cut one half of it.
1: Wait a minute, what you mean?
2: We plugged it up to the wall, and then we cutting on one side of it, but you can't get the other side of it because the cord not long enough, so Pancake's going to go to Dollar
1: Tree. Hold on. Jalion is an engineer. Jalion, is he lying or break down what's going on, Jalion?
0: Well, first you gotta tell me what's the material of the door, because you're probably lying. The only way it
2: made out of dough material. Ain't gonna melt. What you talking about? What the dough? What the material? The dough is damn dough material. Ugly boy.
0: The only way you have an issue is if you have cheap wood and it get wet and then it swells or expands.
2: I got good wood over here, boy. Ain't nothing but good wood over here. That was your girl said. Wow. That's your girl. That's your girl about this wood over
0: here. Oh! Out your mind. You must be out your mind.
2: It's a good wood over here,
0: Blair. You must be out your mind.
1: That ain't got
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1: Eagle Pride returning back to class, man. How's the traffic going this morning?
3: 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Three wrecks in the way right now. One clearing up on Durham Freeway, southbound 147 before Ellis Road, Jones Sausage Road north of I-40, and 40 West at the 440 split. I'm Jack Hammer with traffic on Foxy 107-104, the real sound of the triangle.
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30: You can tell what kind of neighborhood you're in just by who's not working. If you're in any neighborhood in America at 12:15 in the afternoon on a Wednesday and you see women with sweatpants on coming out the gym, pushing babies, riding bikes, that's right. Chances are you're in a nice neighborhood. Uh-oh. That's right. Wherever women ain't working is an amazing place to live. That is where I want to live. Now, let's switch it up. If you in any neighborhood in America at 12:15 in the afternoon on a Wednesday and you see men in sweatpants smoking cigarettes, hanging with their boys, lifting weights in the yard, riding children's bicycles, then you are in danger.
31: Not in danger, man.
1: Chris Rock, y'all. All right, Gary, what you got coming up?
32: Coming up next, y'all, Caitlin Clark may be going to the pen, honey. I'm going to tell y'all why next. Well, it's Ricky Smiley Morning Show.

0: Oh, yeah. Lobster, you know, we're going to put them damn smoked turkey necks in that gumbo. Boy, that's good eating right there and some garlic bread.
1: Yeah, but I like
0: a lot of those gumbo just be brown, but they don't, it don't have that seafood, that New Orleans flavor, that, yes, that flavor. Yeah, I can't tell y'all the secret or somebody will kill me. Arch,
2: I'm
0: going
2: to go to Copeland. I'm probably
0: Well, it's Wednesday. Y'all can get out of 866-986-9-R-S.
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1: Hey, what up? This is your boy, Ricky Smiley, man. Shout out to NC State Wolfpack returning back to class. How's that traffic this morning?
15: Traffic is brought to you by the Blood Connect. Traffic to limp along Highway 1 northbound at 1010 Road, Capitol Boulevard southbound at Gresham Lake Road, 64 West at Smithfield Road. I'm Jack Hammer with traffic on Foxy 107, 104, the real sound of the triangle.
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9: Hey, what up? This is your boy, Ricky Smiley. Shout out to the UNC Tar Heels returning back to class. How's that traffic looking this morning?
10: Traffic is brought to you by the Honda dealers of the Carolinas. 3 wrecks are still causing traffic to limp along Sunset Lake Road at Holly Springs Road, Capitol Boulevard southbound at Durant Road, and 40 West after the 70 bypass. I'm Jack Hammer with traffic on Foxy 107, 104, the real sound of the triangle.
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0: the top of the hour, y'all. We got the one and only Dr. MJ Collier on with us this morning. Hit us up at 866-9-R-I-C-K-E-R-I-C-K-E-Y. Let's go to the phones now. Good morning.
1: Yes, I would like to ask the doctor about the lymphatic system. I've been told that you can lose weight by taking a lymphatic drain, and if that's the case, what does he recommend, or how would you do it?
2: Okay, the lymphatic system is a part of your plumbing. When as blood goes through your arteries, the arteries get smaller and smaller till you get to arterioles that are basically one cell layer thick. So all that extra fluid that's carrying around those red blood cells has to go somewhere, otherwise it would jam up the arteries. So it comes out, it oozes out across the cell membrane into what's called a lymphatic system. And when people have obstruction in that lymphatic system, that's when they get lymphedema. You've seen people with lymphedema of the arms or legs, or the entire legs, or it can be absolutely incredible. There is nothing that will drain the lymphatic system proper. That is something that is not actually true or appropriate. But diuretics can do it if you're retaining fluids. So a diuretic, which will take out extra fluid, which there are diuretics that are available over the counter, but there are also some that are prescription strength that can help if you need that. But if you do lose weight that way, that is just water weight, and that's not real weight. If you want to lose real weight, go to my website, lipodrops.com, and get some lipo drops or some lipo nights, and that will get real weight off of you as you speak.
0: Man, I got a home, but I got a weight problem. Can't wait to eat.
3: All right, 866-9,
0: 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You're on with Dr. Collier.
4: Hey, Dr. Collier, I would like to know, at age 39, what can I take for these joints of mine? They are snap, cracking, and popping every day, every morning, and I need to know, what can I take?
2: Okay, well, joints popping, that's not necessarily a sign of pathology, but if you want to do something, again, omega-3 fish oil is excellent. It is the body's natural anti-inflammatory, and it helps kind of oils the joints, as well as vitamin D3 at 5,000 international units per day. And then there's an over-the-counter preparation that contains glucosamine and chondroitin. Those two components are the only thing that literally heal and repair joints. One of the brands that's available is Osteo Biflex. There are other generic versions. The good thing about the Osteo Biflex is only one tab or capsule twice daily. Some of them have you taking 4, 6, 8 capsules a day, and that's just not sustainable, not counting any other medications that you're taking. So omega-3 fish oil, vitamin D at a therapeutic dose of 5,000 international units per day, and then Osteo Biflex. Now, you know, if you get and progress to arthritis proper, there are other things that can be done, but those are the natural things, and that's what you asked about.
0: Yeah, and you can go get stretched. They got a place where you can go and they will stretch you.
3: Stretch lab.
2: I'll call Ricky Smiley. That's his specialty.
0: Hey, come on now. You better tell him. Aren't you? You're on with Dr. Collier. Good morning.
5: If I was told that I had adenomyosis, what preventative steps can I take other than birth control?
2: Okay, adenomyosis is a, birth control is the thing, is a hormonal problem that aggravates and feeds the adenomyosis. So the hormonal therapy is the appropriate therapy. Other than that, it becomes a surgical issue and you have to have your female organs scraped and or removed. So hormonal therapy is the way to go with that. There's no real other alternatives, no natural thing you can do. It is an inflammatory problem. So again, the body's natural anti-inflammatory is vitamin D, omega-3 fish oil. These are two big hits today, Ricky. Omega-3 and vitamin D, but also turmeric, curcumin, those sorts of natural anti-inflammatories as well. But the primary therapy is the hormone which suppresses the inflammation and stops you from growing the adenomyosis.
0: All right, Dr. Collier, let everybody know how you can be reached.
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0: Eagle Pride returning back to class, man. How's the traffic going this morning?
14: Traffic is brought to you by the Honda dealers of the Carolinas. Three wrecks are still causing traffic to limp along Sunset Lake Road at Holly Springs Road, Capitol Boulevard southbound at Durant Road, and 40 West after the 70 bypass. I'm Jack Hammer with traffic on Foxy 107 104, the real sound of the triangle.
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0: Listeners, if you love great soul music and affordable live performances that move you, this is your night. 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Inspired by her Detroit roots and the Motown sound, Kathy has shared the spotlight with artists including Gregory Porter, Frank McComb, and Earl Klug. 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
26: All right, so 25 minutes after the hour, y'all got your front page right here. Alfreda's, good morning.
27: Good morning, Ricky. It's Wednesday, August 19th. Here's what's going on in the news. Penn State is known for Greek life, but prosecutors say two frat houses may have been moving a little more than party favors, and it was dope, literally. More than a dozen people are now charged in an alleged cocaine trafficking operation tied to the Delta Epsilon and Sigma Chi houses. Authorities say the coke was brought in from Philly and distributed on campus. 13 current and former students, plus one student's dad. They're all facing charges. Penn State says it's cooperating. Here's what's really sad is some of the pledges, they made them do it. You know, when you're a pledge, you kind of, you know, it's just, it sucks. It's awful.
26: That's just absolutely crazy.
27: Horrible.
26: Now when they play their football games, everybody going to be checking the white lines on the field. Okay.
27: Like,
28: for real.
27: The Southern Poverty Law Center case is back in court today, and it's bringing one of Jasmine Crockett's viral moments back with it. Former SPLC executive Heidi Burrich is now facing federal charges tied to an alleged scheme involving millions in private donor money. But when Republicans questioned the SPLC spending earlier this year, Representative Crockett, man, she flipped that convo so well, it has gone viral again. She, you know, why police private donations, she said, while potentially using taxpayer money to compensate January 6th defendants. Listen.
29: How dare this majority sit here and try to lecture this organization about money? Now, we're not talking about taxpaying dollars as we are in that slush fund. But you're telling me that $2 billion in the same country that I'm sure some of y'all would struggle with whether or not the enslavement of black people was good or bad. But this country still hasn't thought that reparations made sense for black folk in this country. But at the same time, they've decided that people that are in organizations that are absolutely white supremacy organizations should get our tax dollars.
27: See, to be clear, many of those defendants pleaded guilty or were convicted. Hey, that wasn't funny, but our girl Rita Brent is. She's going to be in Nashville at Zany's Comedy Club tomorrow at 7, so you might want to check her out. 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
31: Tell y'all something. NFL training camp preseason is on fire right about now. So, Dallas Cowboys, New Orleans Saints, they had a joint practice together. Several fights broke out in practice. No injuries, but internet went crazy. Like, why are they fighting each other? The season ain't even started yet. Man, that's called competitiveness like that. Ain't nothing wrong with a little friendly fight in practice sometimes, because after practice, everybody gonna shake hands and go to the bar and have a little drink. Everything all good and good in the hood. So, but I love the intensity right there. Philadelphia 76ers star Tyrese Maxey shared how he invited LeBron James to join the squad in Philly.
32: So I hit him. I'm like, yo. You know, pull up. Like, I think we got a good chance. I feel like you can help us. You know, you arguably, if not the greatest of all time. So it's like, why wouldn't we want you on our team? You know what I mean? Just gave him the rundown on that. And I probably talked to him at least three or four times. And I can't wait to actually step foot and compete with him.
31: Yeah,
0: It's going to be fun to watch, man. That's going to be fun to watch. Yes, sir. Let's go. Let's get it popping. That's my quick sports support right there. Follow me on social media at Rock T. Holla. Brett got the hot spot right now.
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10: What up, Ricky? Good morning, everybody. I'm your girl, Brett Tatat, and this is the hot spot where we bring you music, movies, and more. So let's get on off into it. So could Meg Thee Stallion and Sasha Obama be possible besties? Well, on a recent podcast of Michelle Obama's IMO podcast, Mrs. Obama did tell Meg that she reminded her of her daughter, Sasha. And Meg also reminisced on the time that her and Sasha hung out in Martha's Vineyard. Check this out.
12: Remind me of Sasha, my youngest. Yeah.
21: I love that.
12: Yeah, yeah. You and Sasha have similar sass levels, you know.
21: I feel like I hung out with Sasha after my Saturday Night Live performance.
12: Oh,
21: and
12: my God.
21: And I was like, hello.
12: Because they just show up.
21: This is the Secret Service.
12: You're my girl. Like, oh, excuse us.
21: Yeah, you but I definitely here? Wrapped her around and about, made my security be all around. I was like, hold on, y'all. We got the president daughter in here.
12: And she just is all up in it. But
21: yes.
12: Your energy is just, it just is so familiar. It's,
21: yay. I love that. I feel
12: like,
21: the same way.
12: It's like family.
21: You know?
27: Oh, okay, let's find out about Sasha, though.
10: Okay.
0: She's saying Sasha off the chain.
10: She a hot girl. A hot girl summer. Well, according to reports, they were looking like besties, so this would be really cool because it's good to be around people that have good spirits and they connect with yours and the chemistry is good. It's always good to kind of keep those close to you because you never know when you're going to run into some negativity, and it's good if you have your circle of good, humble, amazing people with great chemistry around you.
0: Yeah, Sasha off the chain.
10: Sure.
0: No, if you got more than one daughter, one of them gonna be off the chain.
10: Man.
0: A little bit. That's not necessarily a bad thing.
26: Fact.
0: She might be outgoing.
10: She's a young
0: outgoing.
10: Girl and like to have fun. And I'm sure she loved Meg.
26: Be that one child that's gonna try everybody.
0: Oh, yeah. I'm telling you now.
10: All right, y'all, moving on. Today marks day 3 of the Keefe D. Davis murder trial. Dwayne Keefe D. The first 2 days brought emotional testimony and tense moments in the courtroom. Keefe D. is on trial for allegedly orchestrating the 1996 drive-by shooting that killed Pac. Prosecutors say Keefe D. organized the attack as an act of revenge after Pac and his crew were involved in a fight with his nephew. So things got pretty emotional yesterday when jurors were shown graphic autopsy photos of Tupac's injuries. Some of Tupac's families, they even left the courtroom before the photos were shown. There was also some major tension on the witness stand. James McDonald's, a former associate of Suge Knight, was subpoenaed to testify, but made it clear he did not want to help prosecutors implicate Keefe D and said, "You better treat me as a hostile witness." Wow. Former Death Row Security Chief Reggie also testified and denied having anything to do with Tupac's murder. The prosecution is expected to cover all 200 witnesses as this trial continues. So if Keefe D is evicted, he could face up to life in prison. Has anybody kind of been keeping up?
27: Just
26: no,
27: like
26: after
27: you.
10: I haven't either. Well, I keep y'all posted as much as I can because I don't know. It's I don't know. I want to know who killed Biggie. You know what I'm saying? So
26: absolutely.
10: Hopefully if they figure this out, we can go into that and figure that out because it's just not fair how we lose our loved ones to violence and stupid stuff and nobody is getting accountability for it. All right, y'all, we're going to wrap up the hot spot on that note. But for more information on these stories and more, you go to RickySmileyMorningShow.com. 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And you can catch your girl, So Brett, at So Brett on all my social media. Coming up next, y'all, we got the White Stone with that praise mix down. 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
32: This is The Daily Play with Joy Taylor. As soon as the Buss Family Trust released a statement on Monday announcing the sale of their remaining 17.8% share in the Lakers, Jeannie Buss fired back. Through her lawyer, Buss is contending that a court ruled in 2017 that no sale could be effectuated without approval by the co-trustees, i.e. Jeannie, Janie, and Joey Buss. Jeannie's 5 other siblings are standing strong in their plans to sell, issuing a second statement on Tuesday that said, quote, the Los Angeles Lakers have never been just a basketball team. They've been one of the greatest privileges of our lives. Johnny, Jimmy, Janie, Joey, and Jesse have made the decision to sell their family's remaining stake, and we remain united in that decision. We intend to move forward and through the appropriate process. And Jeannie was the lone sibling who did not sell the team Monday, and multiple sources told ESPN that she did not respond to the family vote on whether to sell the team. 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

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Good Wednesday morning. It's Karen Clark, and you know that movie is coming out, that new movie, Spa Weekend, and we've got your chance to win free tickets for you and a girlfriend. 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

0: 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Eric Benet, who's going to save us? 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
3: 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Oftentimes when a young person's future is interrupted by tragedy, it serves as a wake-up call to remind us to accept the reality that we are uniquely different from other cultures. 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

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No Limit and Cash Money are coming to Raleigh together on one stage. 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

0: 104, the real sound of the triangle. Don't forget, Keith Sweat is on that one voyage cruise. I'm pretty sure he's going to be doing that one. Right now, I need caller 10. I got tickets to check out No Limit and Cash Money on the same stage in Raleigh, September 19th at the Lenovo Center. Just be my 10th caller, 919-821-1043.
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6: Our rights came at a cost. 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Now, the Supreme Court has weakened the Voting Rights Act they fought and bled for. 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
13: 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As soon as the Buss Family Trust released a statement on Monday announcing the sale of their remaining 17.8% share in the Lakers, Jeannie Buss fired back. Through her lawyer, Buss is contending that a court ruled in 2017 that no sale could be effectuated without approval by the co-trustees, i.e. Jeannie, Janie, and Joey Buss. Jeannie's five other siblings are standing strong in their plans to sell, issuing a second statement on Tuesday that said, quote, "The Los Angeles Lakers have never been just a basketball team. They've been one of the greatest privileges of our lives. Johnny, Jimmy, Janie, Joey, and Jesse have made the decision to sell their family's remaining stake, and we remain united in that decision. We intend to move forward and through the appropriate process." And Jeannie was the lone sibling who did not sell the team Monday, and multiple sources told ESPN that she did not respond to the family vote on whether to sell the team. For more on this and other top stories of the day, tune into The Daily Play with Joy Taylor at UrbanOnePodcast.com or wherever you get your podcasts.
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0: goodness. Thank you. Hallelujah. Won't he do it?
1: Who is this?
0: My name is Anita, and I'm calling from Durham, City of Durham. Hi.
1: The best city in the world, Anita.
0: Yes.
1: Well, Anita, this is going to be a really special night because you are headed to the show to see Cash Money and No Limit on the same stage together September 19th in Raleigh at the Lenovo Center. Now, who are you most excited to see?
0: Toni Braxton's husband.
1: Toni Braxton's husband. Yes, girl. That's his name. That's what we need to start doing, referring to men by their wives. That's Toni Braxton's husband.
0: Yes.
1: Well, you're going to be there to see him. Listen, I'm trying to find out, is Toni going to be there with her husband?
0: Oh, man, that would be awesome if she is.
1: That's what I want to know. I need to talk to somebody about that. Well, listen, Anita, right. We got you hooked up with good seats. I hope you love the show, okay?
0: I will. Thank you. Happy early birthday, Preston.

0: 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This is Karen Clark, and Lil Kim is coming to town. I got details in 7 minutes. Right now, it's Guy on Foxy 107 104.
1: Just simply can't. What's the love we shared through the years? Meant so much to me. All I'm looking for is just a serious relationship, somebody I can hold all my life. Why don't you give me that commitment?

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0: 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We got your Labor Day weekend taken care of. 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
4: The reality is tragedy never announces that it is coming. Tragedy thrives on that one bad decision, one unnecessary risk, one moment of believing that it couldn't possibly happen to me. There was a time in our past when our main concentration was on survival. Our elders were considered strict when they would not allow us to go to anyone's house before everyone in that house was checked out. They firmly believed that the company we keep in our youth will determine the outcome of our future, and they were bound and determined that every generation would do better than the one before. Oftentimes, when a young person's future is interrupted by tragedy, it serves as a wake-up call to remind us to accept the reality that we are uniquely different from other cultures. Understanding that difference obligates us to make certain that our young survive so that they too can experience a future.
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0: 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So if you've been following this Miss North Carolina drama, or maybe if you haven't, so the former Miss North Carolina USA is standing by her comments after she lost her crown because, listen, social media will come back and bite you in the booty, resurface social media posts that she had popped back up, and she was using the N-word. Her name is Brittany Boltonhouse, and she says she has no regrets. She claims she was unfairly targeted because of her Christian faith and conservative views. She also argues her First Amendment rights were violated, and she says she plans to fight back and change the narrative. Okay, girl.
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0: at noon. Don't forget, we're trying to take you back to the 2000s. We do in the 90s, we do in the 2000s, we do in all of it. Bobby V, Lloyd, Pleasure P, and Sammy are all coming to Raleigh Memorial Auditorium September 25th. I've got your chance to win tickets coming up later on today.
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This is Karen Clark, and the Party with a Purpose is back. 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

0: Roxy 107, 104, the real sound of the triangle. So Michael Jordan's jersey from Game 3 of the 1998 NBA Finals, the legendary Last Dance season, is headed to auction. Get your money together. They're saying that it might go for between $10 and $15 million. It's reportedly the only publicly known white 1998 Finals jersey to surface, and it's been authenticated as the game worn by Michael Jordan. The auction starts September 15th, so you've got a few days to get the money together.
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Ricky Smiley Morning Show in the morning, Karen Clark in the midday, and the DL Hughley Show in the afternoon. 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

0: Foxy, hello, you're calling number 10.
1: Oh, cool. Thank you so much.
0: You are so very welcome. What's your name?
1: Natasha.
0: Hey, Natasha, what city are you calling from?
1: I'm calling from the capital city. I'm Raleigh.
0: Well, Natasha, you won't have far to go because I am hooking you up with tickets to see Bobby V, Lloyd, Pleasure P, and Sammy in Raleigh on Friday, September 25th for the R&B Rewind Millennial Edition. How does that sound?
1: That sounds wonderful. Thank you so much.

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1: 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Hughley.
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2: Well, our favorite children's entertainer is trending again. That's Miss Rachel. She has posted to Instagram, something that Ta-Nehisi Coates, posted about reparations and basically in agreement with him. And then she went a step further and posted an excerpt from that references slavery, Jim Crow, segregation, racist housing. And also she encouraged sharing black owned businesses in her comments. Like she is going at it. Now her, following has mixed reviews about that. Some are for it, some are against it. And she's still sticking to the same slogan. Of look,
1: let me tell you
2: if
1: something.
2: I lose some, I don't care.
1: Miss Cleo ain't got nothing on Miss Rachel.
2: Not
1: let me
2: at
1: tell
2: all.
1: You something. Not I trade Miss Rachel for
2: all.
1: Stephen A. right now.
2: I will take her. Let me tell you something. I will take her quick, fast, and in a hurry.
1: Let me tell you something. White people talking about reparations and reading kids' stories. Let me tell you something. Man.
2: I mean, it's pretty ballsy, you know what I mean? And not being concerned about what you could and what you couldn't lose. I mean,
1: hey,
2: that's
1: man.
2: Called putting it all on the line.
1: That is when you believe that your art and your amplification can be in alignment with each other. Your art and your amplification, if they're in line with each other, what do you really fear? It is all these people that tell me how much they love God and talk about how no weapon formed against me will profit, but you always worried about what weapon formed against you. That's insane.
2: It is insane.
1: Tell me how much this woman right here is a white woman talking about reparations and she ain't married to an NBA player. That's crazy.
3: Come on now.
2: You know what?
4: Don't have no curly headed kids or none
1: man,
4: of that.
1: Come on.
2: None of that.
1: She ain't got a baby Barack Obama, nothing. Come on, man.
2: Nothing.
3: That's aberration right there.
1: You know, when white people still like white people but can say stuff with black people, that's dope.
4: Yep.
2: Yeah. Yeah. You're right about that.
1: I can see you carry on and you go on, you got, I can see that. You owe us, right? When you go home to a white mate and you still mess with, I got you. send Miss Rachel my certified recipe for fried bologna sandwiches. Send it right now, Janet. Send it out.
2: You know what? That's enough. That's what's trending.
1: All right. Coming up, we got a little note from the GED section. That's up in 15 minutes. It's the D.L. Hughley Show.
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17: Do you know what dark times is? 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Those are dark times. When you think about it, you really don't even want to live because you're not going to be the same. You're not going to be who you used to be. Those are dark times. When your wife is looking at you, you got to question it like, are you going to be there for me? What you going to do? I'm talking to you.

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1: The Supreme Court once again rejected Donald Trump's attempt to appeal the verdict in E. Jean Carroll's sexual abuse and defamation case. Trump sought to have the case reheard in hopes of avoiding paying Carroll $5 million plus interest for sexually abusing and defaming her. Trump has been ordered to pay Carroll $83.3 million in a separate decision by a Manhattan civil court back in 2024.
2: So he owes that still?
1: He yeah. still owes that.
3: Great yes. bread, man.
4: Yeah, give it up.
2: Wow.
1: Right in them pockets.
2: Wow. That's it.
4: Right now.
3: All the money he's been stealing from the government and all us anyway. Come on that now. Ain't nothing. Come
2: he'll,
3: on.
2: He'll steal that just today.
4: Yeah, to make up for that.
1: For sure. Mm-hmm. Great. Well, new government data show prescription prices are dropping. Costs are now 3.1% lower than a year ago, the sharpest annual decline in more than 60 years. Broader medicinal drug prices also experienced the largest annual drop on record, falling 2.7%.
2: Wow.
4: Three whole percent.
2: You can't feel it in your wallet, though.
1: I mean, even though hospital and doctor's bills are going up, you know, meds might be going up.
2: Everything else.
3: I don't trust
2: it. You can't afford the gas to go get it, but okay.
3: Yeah, that's all right. They done stopped all the regulations, so companies are saving money and not having to make sure what you get is safe. So,
2: Man, do you see what's going on? Like, did you see that, I guess, there was a, some kind of naval ship that was in, I want to say, the Caribbean or I don't know where it is, but they ran out of the electricity has been off, or the power's been off for 4 or 5 days, and they have no food and no air conditioning. And then you saw the USS Lincoln where they have 5,000 people that have been out for almost a year, which is one of the longest deployments in history.
3: Yep.
2: And they ran out of food and they ran out of
3: cleaning supplies. Yeah, come on.
2: And feminine supplies. So the dude who wanted to check everybody's testosterone forgot to check for tampons. I got all that. You can do all that. It's just like, wow. But you got to remember, the military voted for Trump 70%, 70%, right?
5: Sure did.
3: Yeah.
2: All right. Okay. Yeah.
4: Congrats.
1: That's what you want. Now you got it.
2: You got what you want.
4: That's your boy.
2: Okay. Okay. You thought it wouldn't be a war. They thought it wouldn't put you in a compromising position. I just don't understand how people who have been paying attention don't understand he was disrespectful to John McCain. He talked about he'd rather have heroes if they don't get captured. He was calling, people in the military losers. He was disrespectful to a blue star, a gold star family.
3: Yep.
2: He took, like, he has had no, even now, they're not deployed long enough. You don't understand. He never, he does not care. And nothing is more manifested in the way that sending you to war in unsafe conditions and not being concerned about your safety or comfort is more demonstrative than anything else anybody could say. But this is very interesting. So I saw this, a couple of days ago on social media. It is two elementary school girls, first day of school, and they're cussing, giving attitude in the middle of finger. Take a listen.
6: What'd you say?
7: Don't
6: shit. Walk. Attitude. Ooh, walk out. Ooh, attitude. Ooh, walk out.
8: As a mother, this was her response to the backlash that she was getting for being a bad parent.
9: Why are you ignoring the seatbelt comment? Because they didn't want to wear the seatbelt listening to Pooh Shiesty, bitch. When you listen to a gangster, you want to be a gangster. They don't want to be safety. They don't want to listen to Beethoven on the way to school and go back to sleep, bitch.
2: Do you think that the way they are being raised is contributing to the delinquency of a minor, or are they just having fun the first day of school? I think that, like, I would read some of the comments and they were talking about how, you know, those kids are lost. I don't think that. I think kids, there's always a redemptive potential in anybody. But I do think that this can't help their prospects. Being raised in this way can't amplify their prospects, can't raise their prospects. Now, how much it does to lower them is negligible, but it isn't helping them, I don't think. So do you think it is contributing to delinquency, or are they just having fun on the first day of school? 877-242-2426.
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0: 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Yeah. Thanks for listening. It's the DL Hughley Show. And we're back.
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0: So the question we're asking here is the audio.
1: What'd you say?
2: Don't
1: shit. Walk, attitude. Ooh, walk out. Ooh, attitude. Ooh, walk out.
0: Do you think that they're cussing, giving the middle finger? You think the mother should be? Is it charge? Is it contributing to the delinquency of a minor, or are they just having fun? I'm going to ask you about this later. But some of the comments, you know, at least on my page, we're talking about how those kids don't have a chance, and I think they're still children, and there's always hope.
3: Yeah,
0: there's always hope. And I think that too. The saddest thing about all of this is that people are so ready because of what children are doing now to write them off. And I think that if we were held to our very youthful things, Jasmine wouldn't be here. I wouldn't be here. Skip, you would be here because you were a preacher or something. But I'm saying, but other than that, there are people in this sphere on the show right now that wouldn't even be here if they were judged by the things that they had to go against when they were younger. Is that fair, Sanders?
4: I think that's very fair.
0: Yeah, yeah. One of us was a teenage mother. One of us was a dropout.
4: You don't have to write it down like that.
0: I'm not. That's what happened. That's what happened.
3: What's with the attitude, pal?
0: I'm not having an attitude. Exactly. See, you know what?
4: I hear the same thing, Junius.
3: Looking down from on high.
0: Well, ain't that something? She got pregnant and graduated, and I didn't. Hey. That's crazy. I wasn't even.
4: I had a reason not to. You didn't.
0: Man, come on now. See, I'm trying to get you covered. Now, do you think that this was delinquency of a minor or just having fun? We're going to go to Skip. What did they say out there on social media?
5: Frankie in Oak Cliff says that mama needs to be locked up.
0: I don't know if she needs to be locked up. But you know what? In some places, you know, it ain't looking like it can't happen.
3: Mm-hmm. Yeah, for real.
0: It's not looking like an impossibility. Yeah, I think that given the things I've seen black people get in trouble and run afoul of the law for, you know, it's not beyond the bounds of imagination. But I still think that those kids got a shot.
3: Yeah, without a doubt.
4: I mean, I think so too. I think it really depends too on the other.
0: Well, I gotta get to you later on, Jazz. You know? I gotta get to you. You can't tell me.
4: Yeah,
0: right
4: that's
0: now,
4: what he's saying.
0: You,
4: all right,
0: we're featuring you right now.
4: If you had gotten to me later on, maybe I wouldn't have gotten pregnant. But whatever.
0: Jesus Christ.
4: Moving on.
3: Wait a minute. Where are we going?
0: You can't even help it. You can't even help it.
3: That'd have been a different.
0: I'm trying to.
4: Yes.
0: I'm trying to give a chance to be, you know, a positive role model. I'm trying to do an after school special. You keep messing it up.
4: Whatever.
0: All right. We will have more of your calls, and we'll hear from...
4: Shut up, Dino.
0: We're going to hear from the child bride.
5: That's an after-school special, I think.
0: We're going to hear from Jasmine when we come back. It's the D.L. Hughley Show.
6: You're hanging with D.L. Hughley. Turn it up.
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7: Several wrecks in the way. 40 eastbound at Highway 1, 15501 southbound at Manning Drive, Poole Road at 440, and road hazards slowing it down on Yonkers Road at Raleigh Boulevard. I'm Jack Hammer with traffic on Foxy 107, 104, the real sound of the triangle.
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8: All right, now who's left work at the same time? Same as everybody else, huh? Traffic.
9: New wrecks in the way, plenty of them. 440 westbound at Jones Franklin Road, that's a wreck with injuries. Blue Ridge Road south of Glen Eden Drive, Glenwood Avenue near Lynn Lane, 440 eastbound at Lake Boone Trail, Strickland Road west of Lead Mine Road at Windjammer Drive. I'm Jack Hammer with traffic on Foxy 107, 104, the real sound of the triangle.
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0: 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Hughley Show. The D.L. Hughley Show is back with the question of the day in just minutes away. Call D.L. now. 1-877-242-2426. It's the D.L. Hughley Show. And we're back.
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And I help with the lease. 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That's if you want to, I'm just playing, girl. 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
1: What'd you say?
2: Don't
1: fight him. Oh, shit. Walk. Attitude. Ooh. Walk out. Ooh. Attitude. Ooh. Walk out.
3: As a mother, this was her response to the backlash that she was getting for being a bad parent.
4: I didn't ignore the T-Bill comment because they didn't want to wear the T-Bill listening to Pusha and T-B. When you listen to a gangster, you want to be a gangster. They don't want to be safety. They don't want to listen to Beethoven on the way to school and go back to sleep.
0: What do you think? We're going to the phones.
5: If I'm not mistaken, I think she had them sticking up their middle finger. So that's the part where, to me, it's crazy. Them little kids, you teaching them to stick their middle finger up. The walk-off attitude stuff, that stuff you've seen on Bring It and stuff, that's whatever. But it's that extra stuff that you use. Just, they doing too much.
6: I think the lady was wrong. I'll be honest with you. I just think she was wrong. Kids need to know their place. And I don't think the kids have a place listening to Pooh Shiesty. That's just my thought. Now, my kids ain't going to school listening to Pooh Shiesty and cursing early in the morning. What they putting in their spirit for the whole day?
7: I am so tired and disgusted with these little hood rats producing more baby hood rats and YNs who have no respect for anything. And then we wonder, Tupac said it in 96, you wonder why they call you because you out here teaching these kids how to have zero accountability, no discipline, no decorum. It's disgusting. I'm so tired of us and how bad we make us look. That woman ought to be, now should she go to jail for it? I mean, that's a stretch. But like you said, she's not helping them. That's what's wrong with women all together. I had a father and six brothers, so I was raised properly. Women have zero accountability and they wonder why they end up in precarious situations and end up baby mama five times. This right here, no accountability for your choices and what you do, and then it's the man's fault. Stop it.
6: Well, you know, if we talk like that in front of our parents, it wouldn't be cute. They'd be whooping our... So, you know, would you teach them early? Is what they're going to come up out of their mouth later? So it's best to not think it's cute and put them in check, because it might be cute to you, but if they say it to the wrong person, it might be the last thing they say.
0: Junius, what do you think?
8: Man, it's disconcerting to see, but it's no different than what's been going on for a long, long time. I mean, I wouldn't deign to put the mom in the jail or have her arrested for delinquency of a minor, because we've seen videos back in the day of, you know, old white parents, you know, teaching their kids how to hate us.
9: Put their ass in jail too.
8: Yeah, exactly. Yeah. But hey, look at what we are now. It's, we got two parents teaching their kids to hate us.
0: There we go.
8: But it's
0: Bristol Palin and the Drop. It's the Bristol Palin Drop Out Show. It's crazy.
8: Yeah. Plus, they're in elementary school first day. Yeah, there's plenty of hope and plenty of chances for them to change.
0: As a dropout, I can tell you, at least they're going to school. That's
8: why. Hey, at least one of them may have their own radio show. Come on, man.
0: Hey, come on now. That was a little lower than I. All right, coming up, we got more of your calls. It's the D.O. Ugly Show.
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2: Don't.
1: Oh, shit. Walk. Attitude. Ooh. Walk out. Ooh. Attitude. Ooh. Walk out.
3: As a mother, this was her response to the backlash that she was getting for being a bad parent.
4: I didn't want the CBL comment because they didn't want to wear the CBL listening to Pooh Shiesty. When you listen to a gangster, you want to be a gangster. They don't want to be safety. They don't want to listen to Beethoven on the way to school and go back to sleep.
0: What do you think was going to the phones?
5: Too many young people having babies, and young people not raising these babies, so now they out of control, and we dealing with this bag. Crazy.
6: It's very simple. Garbage in, garbage out. And I don't mean to be disparaging to the young mother. She seems like she's a young mother with a young child, but garbage in, garbage out. That's all I got to say.
7: That is definitely contributing to the delinquency of a minor. Because not only is that doing that, you're raising a disrespectful human being. As soon as that child starts disrespecting you, it's something totally different. That child is going to go out into the world with that same attitude. I hate to say this, but it's going to be a school-to-prison pipeline because he's going to have no respect for nobody, period. And he's going to think that's the way the world turns. And the parents of today have no sense of decorum, no modicum of respect for each other, let alone a child. So yeah, that's delinquency all the way.
8: So by me being a girl mom, I think that's complete nonsense. I don't let my child listen to that type of music. If she do listen to some music, it's some of our music from back in the 70s and the 80s, something that's gonna, you know, give her a little assets to life instead of no assets to life. You see what I'm saying? Because all this rap music, all that rap music, I don't condone that. That's poor parenting.
0: All right, we had some of the funniest comedians, none of which is Junior. That's coming up. That's coming up in about 10 minutes.
9: You
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1: 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Traffic.
2: Two new wrecks in the way. Creedmoor Road south of Millbrook Road at Sherbourne Place and Lake Wheeler Road north of Tryon Road. Earlier wrecks have been cleared out of the travel lanes. I'm Jack Hammer with traffic on Foxy 107, 104, the real sound of the triangle.
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0: now it's time for our feature. Welcome to the stage where we spotlight some of the funniest comedians. Some you know, some you do not. Today is the very funny guy I've shared the stage with, Ralph Barbosa.
1: Texas has not legalized weed. We've been asking them to, and they just gave us more guns. We legalized open carry. We were like, we just want to carry weed. They're like, how about carry a bazooka? I was like, I don't want to. It's like, no license needed. We don't need a license. We just carry guns out in the open. But I like California style better. You guys were like, let's make it easier for people to smoke weed. And Texas was like, nah. Let's make it easier for people to smoke other people.
0: That is a funny dude right there. Coming up in less than 15 minutes, we're going to be talking to the namesake of the company, the owner of the company, Miss Kathy Hughes. She'll be joining us on the program. It's the D.L. Hughley Show.
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5: Two new wrecks in the way, Creedmoor Road south of Millbrook Road at Sherbourne Place and Lake Wheeler Road north of Tryon Road. Earlier wrecks have been cleared out of the travel lanes. I'm Jack Hammer with traffic on Foxy 107, 104, the real sound of the triangle.
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1: Mike Lindell, also known as My Pillow Guy and Mike Pillow, is an American businessman, political activist, and conspiracy theorist.
3: So, what's the problem?
1: He is the founder and former CEO of My Pillow.
4: Wow.
1: So, why is Mike Lindell this week's recipient of the Shoe Booty of the Week Award?
5: I have no idea!
1: The human memory foam gets the shoe booty because in the race for governor, he put all his pillows in the wrong bed.
6: What the fuck does that mean?
1: Yes, the human embodiment of a late night infomercial lost the Republican primary for governor. And just to be clear, this is the race Count Flatula personally endorsed. Trump looked at the field and said, "You know who Minnesota needs? The pillow salesman who still thinks 2020 was stolen by a time-traveling Italian satellite."
7: Fake news.
1: Lindell got about 32%. Lisa DeMuth got 44%. And true to form, Mike refused to concede. He's already hinting the election was stolen. The same playbook as his mentor, Sweet Potato Hitler.
8: I just want to find 11,780 votes, which is one more than we have.
1: Next, he'll claim the voting machines were stuffed with memory foam and the ballots were too soft to count.
9: One, two, three.
1: I can already see the next ad. If you're not sleeping well because the election was stolen, try the new Mike Lindell defeat pillow. It's filled with crushed dreams and 32% of the vote, guaranteed to keep you up all night refreshing the results.
8: I need 11,000 votes. Give me a break.
1: He thought he would win with Trump, but just like his pillows, he got flattened.
10: Ouch, that hurt.
1: And that's why the Shoe Booty of the Week Award goes to Mike Lindell. Now, here's a swift kick in the ass.
0: Thank you so much. What you need to know with the one and only Civil Wilkes is coming up in 10 minutes. It's the D.L. Hughley Show.
11: This man has denied people that didn't vote for him federal funding.
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12: 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Yeah.
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7: New wrecks in the way. Benson Road south of Timber Drive at Atchison Street. That's a wreck with injuries. One downtown on Poole Road east of Raleigh Boulevard at Coke Street. And Lake Boone Trail east of Blue Ridge Road at Nancy Ann Drive. I'm Jack Hammer with traffic on Foxy 107, 104, the real sound of the triangle.
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3: 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Now it's time for what you need to know with one on Sybil Wilkes.
4: It's Sybil Wilkes with what we need to know. Midterm primary election contests took place across the country Tuesday, including key races in Alaska and Florida. In one of the most interesting races, progressive state representative Angie Nixon scored a major upset over former National Security Council aide Alex Vindman in the Florida Democratic Senate primary. This sets up a general election race against the Republican Senator Ashley Moody. Voters can track the verified election results and candidate standings on official portals like the Alaska Division of Elections and the Florida Division of Elections. The Las Vegas murder trial of Dwayne Keith D. Davis continues as witness testimony detailed gang rivalries tied to the 1996 killing of Tupac Shakur, that according to The Guardian. In professional sports, the NBA's investigation into the Los Angeles Clippers is coming to an end, with league officials negotiating final terms regarding sponsor arrangements involving player Kawhi Leonard. I'm Sybil Wilkes. Be informed, be empowered.
3: Thank you so very much, Sybil. Jasmine?
5: Paid.
3: More of the D.L. Hughley Show coming right up. It's the D.L. Hughley Show.
6: F.U. 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Hughley.
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3: Plus, we're gonna honor some of the members of the
7: you want to play rock? You don't want to watch it? Okay. We're playing Super Bowl, okay?
8: Say hello to my little friend.
3: That's Cuban. See, y'all don't even know what y'all doing. If you're going to insult me and if you're going to be racist, at least get the right country.
8: Okay.
3: That's Mexican. What are y'all doing?
1: You're hanging with D.L. Hughley and the crew. Don't touch that dial. The D.L. Hughley Show is coming right back to keep the conversation going.
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10: New wrecks in the way. Benson Road south of Timber Drive at Atchison Street. That's a wreck with injuries. One downtown on Poole Road east of Raleigh Boulevard at Coke Street. And Lake Boone Trail east of Blue Ridge Road at Nancy Ann Drive. I'm Jack Hammer with traffic on Foxy 107, 104, the real sound of the triangle.
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0: If you're in love, do not press send. Jasmine gives 5 things you should never post about your relationship by Jasmine Denise.
1: Ooh, number 5, your sex life.
2: No, don't do that.
0: Nope.
1: Don't tell nobody your business.
2: There's a reason there's no gold good in California bad. Anymore.
3: Yeah, she got a one page, I guess.
1: Fans only. Number 4 of the top 5 things you should never post about your relationship, infidelity.
2: Yeah.
1: How would you post that?
2: Yeah. Keep that to yourself. Somebody watch. Oh, she did it once. She'll do it again. Let me holler at you.
1: Or he did it once. He'll do it again. Number 3 of the top 5 things you should never post about your relationship, about your exes.
0: No.
1: Why are you talking about your exes? But, if they're exes.
0: Well, once you talked about your sex life, you're going to post an ex.
3: Yeah, I guess that follows.
1: Yeah, true. And sometimes that brings you to number 2 of the top 5 things you should never post about your relationship, your finances.
2: I don't know. Good or bad.
0: With your broke ass.
1: Which is why you're my ex. Yeah. And the number 1 of the top 5 things you should never post about your relationship, when you're arguing and what you're arguing about.
0: Yeah. Yeah, with your broke ass. Yeah. There it is. It's always the same argument.
2: Yeah.
0: All right, coming up, we got a little note from the GED section. That's up in 15 minutes. It's the D.L. Hughley Show. Skip. Now, when you make a steak, you're supposed to not wash it off, and you're supposed to let it rest.
2: Right.
0: You're supposed to let it rest, right?
1: Mm-hmm.
0: When you open wine, you're not supposed to drink it right away. You're supposed to open it up and let it rest, right? Mm-hmm. Get room temperature, right?
2: Yep.
0: So maybe he is right.
2: No, man, my ketchup already been rested.
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2: 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If you're going to be in Memphis, Tennessee, I'm going to be at the Cannon Performing Arts Center in Memphis, Tennessee on August 22nd. 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Memphis is the Cannon Performing Arts Center. Jasmine Sanders, what did you learn today?
1: I want to say shout out to Kathy Hughes. I love the fact that she got the key to the city. Do you have a key to a city?
2: No. I don't
1: no,
2: key to
1: no,
2: my
1: keys. No, no keys. No keys. No keys for you. Well,
7: a key
1: shout check. Out. Congratulations.
2: I don't have a key to our studio. I just make people let me in.
7: Wow.
1: She's been such a trailblazer, especially for black women, certainly in this field, and really kind of knocked some doors down and was the first in many things. And so I'm just so proud of her. I'm always inspired by her and continued success.
7: You're here.
2: I like it. Skip, my man Cheatham, what'd you learn today, baby boy?
7: Man, you remember Jesse Williams? He was really probably, you know, from Grey's Anatomy and did a lot of activism and everything.
2: White Walker looking dude.
7: Yeah. Well, he got a new wife, and speaking of White Walker, and then she's pregnant. So, good for him.
2: It just seemed like
7: he was such an advocate on, you know, black and civil rights and everything. It just, it's always interesting then you choose a white partner. Nothing wrong with it. It's just interesting.
8: He's open minded.
7: I ain't saying nothing wrong. It's just interesting.
2: Hey, man, if it wasn't people like him, we wouldn't have people like you. Come on, baby.
1: Oh, boy. Wow.
7: Hey, man, tell us what's coming up tomorrow, man.
1: And the pocket.
2: What's coming up about.
1: Got him.
2: How dare you sit your Mr. 40% over here going to take What are you talking about? if that ain't the sweater calling the shirt beige, I don't know what it is. That's crazy. On the next deal, you
7: just
2: show
7: play
2: Kyle
7: out in my mind the same way. It's played out differently in my mind. I don't know. The hell happened?
2: Say something.
8: You know you
2: with
8: were.
2: With his sellout ass. All right, on the next deal, Hughley Show, Skip will find the other tippers. He'll be like, no, we got Kyle Hughley, a.k.a. Special K, is the latest hot record producer. We're here at the latest project on Short Bus Records. Plus, the militant man Jamal Kingsley returned to expose racism in our everyday lives. And One Voice Jeopardy. We don't want to miss that. It's the DL Hughley Show. We will definitely see you on the other side. Kyle, my favorite Short Bus operator. Pull that string. We got to go.
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0: It's Love and R&B with KG Smooth. The One Voyage 2026 cruise. We got a barbecue beach party in Bimini that is going to feature Wyclef Jean. Yeah, we keep adding folks. Wyclef Jean is going to be joining us in Bimini for the barbecue beach party. And we are going to have barbecue by Mr. Tenderism. Well, now he says, you can call me Dr. Tenderism now. Congratulations going out to Mr. Tenderism. He has revealed that he graduated and earned an honorary doctorate in humanitarianism at the age of 70. He said, you can call me Dr. Tenderism now. So book your cabin at onevoyagecruise.com so you can join us, Wyclef Jean and Dr. Tenderism, for the barbecue beach party in Bimini. 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

0: You're listening to Living R&B with KG Smooth. What's trending in R&B? Well, Tupac Shakur's family was leaving the Keefe D murder trial when gunfire was reported near the Las Vegas courthouse. Yeah, they're saying that a burst of gunfire was let outside of the Las Vegas courthouse after Tupac's brother and sister were leaving the courthouse for lunch. Tupac's sister was thanking reporters for being there, and then gunshots rang out. That is crazy, but according to police, from what they know, no one was critically injured, at least at the moment. And this is just, that's just wild. Also trending in R&B, Ray J reveals that he was homeless and living in his car until a friend of his that owned an apartment building let him stay there.
1: He's got an apartment. My homies own the building, but they just gave me an apartment to live in because I've been living in the car.
2: Have you really?
1: Yeah.
2: Why?
1: It was comfortable.
2: Was it the Maybach?
1: It was.
0: That's crazy work. Man, Ray J, glad that you are now housed and not living out of your Maybach. And finally, trending in R&B, Chaka Khan is set to encore a Colors show on Thursday, which is tomorrow. So get ready for that. And that's what's trending with Love and R&B.
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